0: Hi, Maman.
1: Hi, Aziza.
0: Guess what?
1: What happened?
0: I got married.
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0: What?
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0: I needed a passport.
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I run New York. 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I run New York. I run New York. 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We're running and running, but never in the intervals. 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

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But in 1852, the surveyors found it was the highest in the world, and they named it Everest.

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I'd find you and put you

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As we progress to the checkpoint, I wholeheartedly agree with your viewpoint, but this ain't your typical garage joint. I make points which hold significance. That ain't a bag, it's a